bad times in life is like a telephone. You never know when it's gonna ring. But when it ring, just pick it up and receive. When you finish, put down the receiver and carry on. 'Cause the sun will always shine.

beautiful night, and Peggy being the first female DJ to headline Park. How about we have a little sing-along? I'll start and it's over to you, okay? It's murder on the dance floor, but you better not kill the groove. Take it.